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Send your mum some.

0: Trudell, the Santee Dakota Indigenous people, tells us our resistance, our struggle, is not sacrifice lost. It is natural energy properly used. The generations remembering the past to rebuild the future. For weeping is another way of laughing and resisting and outlasting the enemy. And today's tears are a cleansing for tomorrow.
1: Apala dene siele pala sin vi Ila respiration de toma asankara Si la respiration de toma asankara Nina non son de lado Kazaka lo yelen koro Mba fo yere yengo londo fanango Talo yele na boy Inafo Congo Brazzaville Kalo yele na boy Inafo Sudan Lona fanango Kalo yele na boy Ya yeah. Gazale konango Simono esi

Porsche, you need the nuts. I'ma break it down play by play. We be fucking up the function. Your man just living in the humdrum. I don't care what the neighbors say. Turn the bass up and run. Want to send your mum some. And I'm

money and business with no names. Mr. T, gold chains, car, yeah, gold frames. Me and Pally, man, I have him asking, are you okay? The smoothest, criminal, excusing, typical,

I'm sorry, but the person you called is not available. Please leave your message after the tone. After you finish your message, just hang up, or to hear more options.

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Yeah. 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So my brand new body, it's so exotic. I'm a zombie, got a new body, they got a problem. The

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Sing penting ojo khawatir lan ojo melintir ayo makaryo boleh mening.

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Yeah, yo. 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

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Fresher than what you're giving me. 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I know you're feeling me, hey. I know you're feeling me. I know you. 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

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Still afraid of what we love, and that's a heavy truth. 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Shame so strong, wanna wash away with blood. Blood calls blood, were we ever bleeding off? I could never show you more than the beauty in yourself. Falling short cause we don't love ourselves. Emotion is contagious, see the domino effect flourish. It takes courage to try and find some inner peace. It takes courage to recognize our own flaws. Honestly, the honesty's the only thing to say. Profit from our illness, human reason.

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Entertained with a sweet sachet.

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I raise the levels like tracks on a mixer. Pound on the ground till it cracks and the splinter. 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That's a lyric.

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splinter, till the impact measure max on a Richter, that's a lyric now, you don't wanna test folk bars, man a killer sound boy with a whisper, spin man like a twister, hasta la vista, smash like glass in a pitcher, clash get wrapped like hash in a Rizzler, I raise the levels like tracks on a mixer, pound on the ground till it cracks in a splinter, till the impact

0: skid. 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I raise the levels like tracks on a mixer. Pound on the ground till it cracks in a splinter. Till the impact, measure max on a Richter. 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I raise the levels like tracks on a mixer. Pound on the ground till it cracks in a splinter. Till the impact, measure max on a Richter. 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